ancient times, hundreds of years before the dawn of history, lived a strange race of people. It's Druids. No one knows who they were or what they were doing, but their legacy remains hewn into the living rock.

the little children of Stonehenge. Beneath the haunted moon, for fear that daybreak might come too soon.